0: This is Akashvani Shillong, the Northeast News Bulletin, read by Sandeep and Chakravarti. The headlines. Parliament's monsoon session commences today with key legislation. Tripura Governor urges society to support persons with disabilities empowerment at Smile Foundation event, and a massive landslide rips through defence colony in Nagaland's Mon town. News in details. The monsoon session of Parliament will commence from today and continue till the 13th of the next month. During the session, several important legislations are scheduled to be taken up for discussion and passage. Union Parliamentary Affairs Minister Kiran Rijiju has urged the opposition for smooth conduct of proceedings in the upcoming monsoon session of Parliament. Speaking to media, Mr. Rijiju appealed to all political parties to contribute and cooperate in ensuring the smooth functioning of the monsoon session. The minister said, Parliament belongs to everyone and the government will be introducing various legislative businesses and bills. He hoped that all members from both the opposition and ruling parties would participate constructively. Mr. Rijiju said, the more efficiently the parliament functions, the better it is for the country. The minister said, disrupting the house wastes everyone's time and drains the taxpayers' money. Tripura Governor Indra Sena Reddy Nallu urged society to unite for the empowerment of persons with disabilities while addressing the 5th Foundation Day of the Smile Foundation at Rabindra Satabarshiki Bhavan yesterday. He said a developed Tripura by 2047 is possible only through inclusive growth and equal opportunities for all. The governor highlighted several welfare measures for persons with disabilities and appreciated the efforts of voluntary organizations in promoting empowerment and social inclusion. The Agriculture and Farmers Welfare Department has stepped up implementation of the central government's National Mission on Edible Oils, Oil Palm, to boost domestic edible oil production and reduce import dependence. Concerned Agriculture Superintendent Sandeep Paul said that a target has been set to bring 180 hectares under oil palm cultivation in Kailasahard subdivision. So far, saplings have been planted on 70 hectares and the remaining platform is expected to be completed by September. Under the scheme, the centre provides ₹62,500 per hectare as financial assistance for oil palm cultivation. A massive landslide ripped through defence colony in Nagaland's Mon town early yesterday, sweeping away several houses, killing one person and leaving a child feared trapped under the debris, officials said. The body of one victim has been recovered while rescue teams continued their search for survivors amid dangerous conditions. Police said the landslide was extensive and rescue operations were being hampered by heavy water flow through the affected area. The scale of the destruction has made it difficult to ascertain the full extent of casualties and property damage. Personnel from the police, army, state disaster response force, along with local volunteers are carrying out rescue and recovery operations at the site. A detailed assessment of the damage is awaited. A massive landslide struck Kharguli in Guwahati yesterday morning, crushing at least 6 scooters under mud and debris. No loss of life or injuries were reported, officials said. The incident came after incessant rain lashed the city over the past 3 to 4 days, triggering widespread waterlogging across several parts of Guwahati. With the monsoon intensifying, landslides remain a major threat in the city's hill areas despite repeated alerts issued by the India Meteorological Department. Teams from the State Disaster Response Force and the National Disaster Response Force rushed to the spot and launched rescue and clearance operations, removing debris and retrieving the damaged two-wheelers. Guwahati Municipal Corporation official Junmoni Deka said it was fortunate that no one was caught under the debris. Officials from the District Administration, Disaster Management Authority and the Deputy Commissioner's Office are assessing the situation. In Assam's Darang, Mridu Dekha has been selected for the 2025 Gujarat Energy Innovation Award for inventing an electrically operated automatic machine capable of winding yarn onto 3 bobbins simultaneously. the award institute by the Gujarat Energy Conservation Corporation and Gujarat Innovation and Entrepreneurship Council features Meedu Deka's invention among 10 innovations selected from across the country. A diploma holder in technical studies from Tamulpur Polytechnic and a resident of Vishnupur in Darang, the young innovator's invention has also raised hopes among weavers in Assam. Meedu Deka will be presented with the award at a function to be held in Gujarat on 22nd of July. The Central Board of Secondary Education has declared the results of Class 10 Second Board Examination 2026. In line with the recommendations of the National Education Policy, CBSE had introduced two board examinations for Class 10 from this year. The main board examination was conducted from 17th February to 11th March, followed by the second board examination from 15th May to 21st May this year. CBSE said that overall pass percentage after combining the results of the main and second board examinations of this year was 96.78%. The board informed that the students of CBSE-affiliated schools abroad will also be able to access their results and digital academic documents through DigiLocker. The Indian Army's Gajraj Corps organized a grand Yak Mela yesterday at Grolat Tang, situated at an altitude of nearly 15,000 feet near the sacred Takht Sang Gonpa in Tawang district. As part of the program, the GOC distributed blankets to members of the Brokpa community and felicitated participants, students and local achievers for their enthusiastic participation in the Yak Mela. In a moment of pride for the Northeast, Olympic medalists Mirabai Chanu of Manipur and Lovlina Borgohain of Assam have been chosen to lead the Indian contingent at the opening ceremony of the 2026 Commonwealth Games in Glasgow. The Indian Olympic Association has named Mirabai as India's flag bearer and Lovlina as the baton bearer for the opening ceremony scheduled to be held on July 23rd at the OVO Hydro Arena. Describing the decision as symbolic, Usha said choosing two women athletes from the Northeast to lead Team India would set the tone and tenor for the Games. Both athletes are currently training in the United Kingdom ahead of the competition. India will field the 126-member contingent at the Glasgow Games, which will be held from July 23rd to 2nd of August. Dozens of children in West Garo Hills spent their summer vacation in creative camps instead of using mobile phones. Two camps were organized at Machikol LP School and Mayor Mentor Center in Gambegre. At Machikol, 48 children made solar system models from waste materials, did leaf art, crafts and played games like musical chairs. At Mayor Mentor Center, children made landscape art with leaves and learned about the solar system through fun activities. Teachers and parents also took part. Organizers said the camps helped children build creativity, confidence and teamwork. They added that more such camps will be held in future to promote activity-based learning during holidays. In Mizoram, the FIFA World Cup reached its climax yesterday. This was evident by sold-out football jerseys and declaring of holiday for schools today. Sports shops in Aizawl reported record sales, with Argentina, Lionel Messi and Cristiano Ronaldo jerseys were sold out. Some retailers said the daily sales exceeded 1 lakh rupees, while online sellers also struggled to meet soaring demand. Mizoram is recognized as one of India's leading football nurseries, producing dozens of professional players who compete in the Indian Super League, I-League and for the national team. The Meghalaya government has declared today a holiday for all schools and colleges across the state to allow students to stay up late and watch the FIFA World Cup 2026 final. Meghalaya Chief Minister Conrad K. Sangma announced the decision in a video message posted on social media yesterday, citing the state's deep passion for football. Arunachal Pradesh Minister for Rural Development and Panchayati Raj, Ojing Taseng, yesterday inaugurated the opening ceremony of the 6th state-level inter-school basketball tournament 2026 at Kenya Sports Arena, Lekhi. While addressing the gathering, Minister emphasized that sports are more than just winning medals. They build discipline, resilience, teamwork and character. This year's championship has brought together 48 teams and nearly 600 talented young athletes from across Arunachal Pradesh competing in both the under-15 and under-19 boys and girls categories. Spain won the World Cup after beating Argentina 1-0 in extra time. Substitute Ferran Torres scored the only goal in the 106th minute. It was Spain's 20th shot of the match. The final was a tight game with few chances. The win ends Argentina's reign and starts a new era for Spain. And with that, we end the Northeast News Bulletin from Akashvani Shillong. Have a nice day.
1: श्रोताओं अभी आप सुन रहे थे नॉर्थ ईस्ट न्यूज जो रिले किए गए थे आकाशवाणी के शिलांग केंद्र से। ये आकाशवाणी का हाफलॉन्ग केंद्र है। चलिए अब सुनते हैं शुरू की रंगोली कार्यक्रम। आज के इस शुरू की रंगोली कार्यक्रम के अंतर्गत आपको सुनवाएंगे जाने माने गायक कलाकार रहमान के गाए कुछ बेहतरीन गाने।

Good afternoon. This is Akashvani and I am Valsa Williams with the Midday News. The headlines. Monsoon session of Parliament begins today. Both houses witness multiple adjournments amid opposition uproar. Prime Minister Narendra Modi calls for productive monsoon session of Parliament, says it will lead to welfare of the nation. Supreme Court to hear pleas seeking

0: Drove into Ram Temple donations theft case today. President Draupadi Murmu holds delegation level talks with her Moldovan counterpart Maia Sandu in Chisinau. And IMD issues red alert warning for heavy to very heavy rainfall over parts of Uttarakhand, Himachal Pradesh and Jammu and Kashmir. The monsoon session of Parliament began today. The Lok Sabha and the Rajya Sabha have been adjourned till 2 p.m. amid opposition protest over the NET paper leak issue. When the House met after the third adjournment at 1 p.m, the opposition members continued with their protest over the NET issue. Presiding Officer Dilip Saikia tried to take up the scheduled business, but the opposition members did not pay heed to the Chair's advice and continued with their protest. Amid the uproar, the Lok Sabha was adjourned till 2 p.m. Earlier, when the Lok Sabha met at 11 a.m, the House paid tributes to six of its former members who passed away recently. When the Speaker tried to take up the question hour, the opposition members, including from the Congress and the Samajwadi Party, raised the issue of paper leak of NET examination. Mr. Birla urged the opposition to cooperate in running the House and maintain decorum, but the opposition members continued their protest, which led to adjournment of the Lok Sabha till 12 noon.
1: ये अपेक्षा है कि कुछ मर्यादाएं सदन की हमेशा रही है उन मर्यादाओं परंपराओं को पालन करना सबकी जिम्मेदारी है मैं यही आपसे अपेक्षा करता हूं मेरी सदन में हमेशा ये अपेक्षा रहेगी सदन की परंपराओं और प्रतिष्ठा को बनाए रखें मैं सबको उचित समय देता हूं सार्थक चर्चा हो संवाद हो तर्क हो इसके लिए संसद है
0: The Rajya Sabha was also adjourned till 2 p.m. following the opposition protest over the NET issue. When the upper house met after the third adjournment at 12:50 p.m, the opposition MPs again raised slogans over the NET paper leak issue. The chairman, C.P. Radhakrishnan, urged the members to maintain decorum and allow the house to function. Amid the ruckus, the upper house was adjourned till 2 p.m. Earlier, the house was adjourned thrice over the issue.
2: This session has an important legislative and deliberative agenda. I urge members to remain focused on the of business, as every disruption delays discussion on matters affecting the nation and the people we represent. I appeal to members across all sides of the House to uphold the dignity, discipline and decorum of this august institution. While differences of opinion are integral to parliamentary democracy, they must be expressed in a manner that preserves the sanctity of the House.
0: In the Rajya Sabha, the proceedings began at 11 a.m. with the oath of the newly elected and re-elected members. During the proceedings, leader of the opposition Mallikarjun Kharge tried to raise the issue of NET examination paper leak.
3: To put forth my views about this paper leak and NEET examination ghotala, jo lakho bachchon ki bhavishya hai. उनके भविष्य के बारे में मैं बात कर रहा हूं और उसके लिए आज यहां जंतर मंतर पे हजारों बच्चे आए हैं
0: However, due to uproar, Rajya Sabha Chairman C.P. Radhakrishnan adjourned the house till 12 noon, then till 12:30 and again till 12:50 p.m. Prime Minister Narendra Modi has said, be it the monsoon or the monsoon session, if both are proactive, they prove to be highly productive. Speaking to the media before beginning of the monsoon session of Parliament, he said when both are productive, it leads to the welfare of the nation and the well-being of all living beings. Mr. Modi said it is a powerful message that the potential and aspirations of the country's youth are as boundless as space itself.
4: Monsoon ho ya monsoon satra, agar dono proactive ho, to bahut hi productive hote hain. 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
0: He said in just 1 month, the nation has achieved numerous milestones, a series of accomplishments that fill every citizen with pride. The Prime Minister said, be it on the national stage, the international arena, or now even in space, these have truly been moments of pride for India. Mr. Modi said the entire world is concerned about the persistent threat of war in various regions. He said the conflict in West Asia posed a major crisis for countries like India that rely on others for energy.
4: पश्चिम एशिया के युद्ध के कारण भारत जैसे देश जो एनर्जी के लिए यूरोप पर डिपेंडेंट है उनके लिए ये पश्चिम एशिया का युद्ध एक बहुत ही बड़ा संकट का कारण रहा. पेट्रोल डीजल एलपीजी फर्टिलाइजर केमिकल्स अने हर विषय में अनेक बाधाएं अनेक संकट आए उसके बावजूद भी भारत 7.7% के ग्रोथ से दुनिया की मेजर इकोनॉमी में सबसे तेज गति से आगे बढ़ने वाला देश बन के रहा.
0: Union Minister of Law and Justice Arjun Ram Meghwal today introduced the Supreme Court Number of Judges Amendment Bill 2026 in the Lok Sabha. The bill aims to further amend the Supreme Court Number of Judges Act 1956 for increasing the number of judges of the apex court from the present 33 to 37, excluding the Chief Justice of India. In May this year, President Draupadi Murmu had promulgated an ordinance to increase the number of Supreme Court judges from 33 to 37.
5: Honorable Chairperson, sir, with your kind permission, I rise to lay on the table of the House papers pertaining to Ministry of Parliamentary Affairs as mentioned against my name at serial number 3 as per today's revised list of the business.
0: The Delhi police has refuted claims circulating in some sections of the media about the alleged use of force and detentions at Jantar Mantar in New Delhi. In a social media post, Delhi police clarified that no such incident has taken place and said the protest is being handled professionally. Meanwhile, the Delhi Metro Rail Corporation, the MRC, has informed that the interchange facilities and gates are now open at Seva Tirth Rajiv Chowk and Central Secretariat Metro Stations. Earlier, the MRC had said Janpath, Rajiv Chowk, Patel Chowk, Central Secretariat and Seva Tirth Metro Stations have been closed till further instructions due to security reasons. The Supreme Court is set to hear a batch of pleas today seeking a fair and time-bound investigation into the alleged embezzlement of donations collected for the Ram Temple in Ayodhya. According to the Supreme Court's cause list, four separate petitions related to the matter are scheduled to come up for hearing before a bench comprising Chief Justice Suryakant and Justices Joymalia Bagchi and V. Mohan. Earlier, the special investigation team constituted by the Uttar Pradesh government had filed its status report before the Supreme Court in the Ram Mandir donation theft case. The status report was submitted in a sealed cover before a three-judge bench headed by Chief Justice of India Suryakant. The Calcutta High Court today refused to grant interim permission to the Mamata Banerjee-led faction of the Trinamool Congress to operate three of the party's bank accounts that were frozen by the Enforcement Directorate, ED. The ED froze the three bank accounts of the Trinamool Congress with balances amounting to 440.42 crore rupees in connection with its probe based on an FIR lodged by the state police in alleged dishonest financial dealings, unlawful collection of money and routing of suspected funds through certain bank accounts of the party. Tripura Director General of Police DGP Anurag Dhankar was found dead at the police headquarters in Agartala today. The cause of his death has not yet been officially confirmed. Further details are awaited. This is Akashvani giving you the news. For quick news updates around the clock, follow us on our X handle at AIR News Alerts. And for details of stories and more, log on to our website www.newsonair.gov.in and download News on AIR app. Welcome back to the Midday News. President Draupadi Murmu has begun her engagements in the Republic of Moldova on the first leg of her three-nation visit. After receiving a ceremonial guard of honor at the presidential palace in Chisinau, President Murmu held bilateral talks with Moldovan President Maia Sandu. The two leaders first met one-on-one, followed by delegation-level discussions aimed at strengthening bilateral ties and expanding cooperation in areas of mutual interest. President Murmu will then visit the Stefan Selmar Sifon Monument, one of Moldova's most important national landmarks, dedicated to the medieval ruler Stephen the Great. The president will pay homage by laying a wreath at the monument. The visit is historic as it marks the first ever visit by an Indian president to Moldova, reflecting the growing partnership between the two countries. Union Environment, Forest and Climate Change Minister Bhupendra Yadav today met with United Nations Framework Convention on Climate Change Executive Secretary Simon Stiel in New Delhi. In a social media post, Mr. Yadav said the discussions during the meeting focused on adaptation, technology transfer, climate finance, global stocktake and just transition. He noted that under the leadership of Prime Minister Narendra Modi, India has not only submitted its enhanced nationally determined contributions, but also achieved it successfully way earlier than its stipulated timeline. Mr. Yadav said India is also taking strides in other allied sectors to combat the climate change crisis. Iran and the United States exchanged strikes for the 9th consecutive day as tensions over the strategic Strait of Hormuz continued to escalate. U.S. strikes targeted the town of Hormuz in southwestern Iran, while Jordan, Kuwait and Bahrain reported fresh Iranian attacks. As U.S.-Iran hostilities spilled into neighboring countries, Iran's semi-official news agency, citing a local official, reported that the U.S. strike triggered power outages across parts of Hormuz, the administrative center of Dashti County in Bushehr province. In Assam, the Indian Army has launched Operation Jal Rahat to support the government in large-scale rescue and relief operations as worsening floods continue to inundate several parts of eastern Assam. The flood situation has worsened as incessant rain continues across the state, affecting thousands of people in several districts of Upper Assam. Several rivers in Upper Assam are reported to be flowing above the danger level. The Indian Army, National Disaster Response Force and State Disaster Response Force, SDRF, have been deployed for rescue operations in worst flood-affected districts of Sivasagar, Charaideo and Jorhat. In Sivasagar district alone, 510 people have been rescued so far by teams of the SDRF and Fire and Emergency Services. A total of 22 revenue circles and 298 villages remain affected, impacting more than 57,000 people. Over 3,874 hectares of cropland have been inundated. The Char Dham Yatra is temporarily suspended for some time today as a precautionary measure in view of safety concerns. Amid a heavy rainfall warning in several districts of Uttarakhand and reports of landslides at various locations along the Char Dham Yatra route, the authorities decided to halt the pilgrimage temporarily. Garhwal Commissioner Anand Swaroop has directed the district magistrates concerned to ensure that pilgrims are accommodated at safe locations wherever roads are blocked and that the yatra resumes only after the routes are declared completely safe. The India Meteorological Department, IMD, has issued a red colour warning for heavy to very heavy rainfall, with isolated extremely heavy rainfall over Himachal Pradesh, Jammu and Kashmir, Ladakh and Uttarakhand today. The Weather Department has also predicted thunderstorms accompanied with lightning and gusty winds over Andhra Pradesh, Jammu and Kashmir, Ladakh, North Interior, Karnataka, Odisha and Tamil Nadu, Puducherry and Karaikal today. Benchmark domestic equity indices were trading around 0.5% lower in afternoon trade today. The Sensex slipped 426 points to 77,726, while the Nifty fell 95 points to 24,239 when reports last came in. And now before we end the bulletin, the headlines once again. Monsoon session of Parliament begins. Both houses witnessed multiple adjournments amid opposition uproar. Prime Minister Narendra Modi calls for productive monsoon session of Parliament, says it will lead to welfare of the nation. Supreme Court to hear pleas seeking probe into Ram Temple donations theft case today. President Draupadi Murmu holds delegation-level talks with her Moldovan counterpart Maya Sandu in Chisinau. And IMD issues red alert warning for heavy to very heavy rainfall over parts of Uttarakhand, Himachal Pradesh and Jammu and Kashmir. With that, we end the midday news.
6: Namaskar. आकाशवाणी से दोपहर समाचार के साथ मैं जागृति शर्मा। संसद का मॉनसून सत्र आज से शुरू। विपक्ष के हंगामे के कारण दोनों सदनों की कार्यवाही कई बार स्थगित। प्रधानमंत्री नरेंद्र मोदी ने संसद के 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